Pink Pantherless on your radio stateside next. I've got Justin Bieber also on the way. If you hang out with the Jeremy Show Friday.

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5: Now, do you know the history behind the Hollywood sign in Hollywood?
9: No.
5: I actually knew this, but I will now read what sits before me. It was originally built in 1923, but it read Hollywood Land. It had an L-A-N-D on the end. It was simply done by a real estate company, a realtor, a property developer who wanted to promote a property development called Hollywood Land.
9: Wow. Right. That's so crazy.
5: The land eventually fell off. And the original sign was just replaced with just Hollywood back in the 70s, I think.
9: And wasn't the structure not really great at first, and then they put, like, the steel structure up there?
5: That I don't know. But I do know that we did break in, and we went up the hill, and we hung out, you know, under the H.
9: Really?
5: A lot of people, you can do that. And a lot of people go up there and take pictures, but they, you know, it's private property, I think, or whatever. I don't know.
9: Huh?
5: Anyway. When they ripped down the original Hollywood Land sign, Hugh Hefner threw a benefit party at the Playboy Mansion at the time and auctioned off the original letters for $35,000 a letter. So the Hollywood Land, all those letters went for $35,000 a piece, and they're out there in people's homes in private collections. There you go, Hollywood. Hollywood Land.
9: That's crazy.
5: I know. Huh. Who knew, Nate?
10: I know. I'm reading about it right now. It's incredible.

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0: We brought our friend Abby in.
2: I'm scared. What's happening?
0: No, we have to talk to you about something.
2: Oh, God.
0: So if you don't know Abby, like we know Abby. We love Abby. We love you. What a great addition to our family. You have been. You've proven time and time again that you are worth every penny we pay.
2: That's so nice.
0: Speaking of, I heard that Abby, while she's working her long days here, you're also going to grad school?
2: I am.
3: Yay, Abby!
2: Nice, yeah. Abby.
0: That's
2: thanks.
0: Awesome.
3: Are you so proud of
4: you're
3: me,
4: counting
3: guys.
4: Down the moments to get out of here?
2: No.
3: She's just making sure she has a soft landing when she does.
2: I've always wanted to study writing and be a better writer. So that's what I'm doing.
0: I love that.
3: I love it.
0: So did you actually approach Nate and say, hey, I would like for the Elvis Duran Morning Show to pay for my grad school.
2: I did
0: tuition.
2: Not. Yes, can't say did. I did that.
5: Yes, you did, Abby.
3: I would buy that. Abby would never.
5: Yes, you did. You inquired if the company, perchance, would happen to fund additional education.
2: I was wondering if iHeart had a tuition reimbursement program.
3: Yeah.

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1: You've played it cool and I've played it dumb. 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